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1: 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Katy Perry, Juicy J.

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5: The first alert for record highs possibly this weekend. A few clouds and cool tonight, low 41. A fair amount of sunshine on Friday and mild high 68. Good weather for Friday night football. Mostly sunny, breezy and warm on Saturday, the high 82. That could tie the record in Wausau set in 1938. Sunny to partly cloudy on Sunday, the high 79. Clouds thickening up for Monday. Some possibilities for showers, the high 73. From the WSAW News Channel 7 studio, I'm first alert meteorologist, Drew Mateba.

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The first alert for record highs possibly this weekend. A few clouds and cool tonight, low 41. A fair amount of sunshine on Friday and mild high 68. Good weather for Friday night football. Mostly sunny, breezy, and warm on Saturday, the high 82. That would tie the record in Wausau set in 1938. Sunny to partly cloudy on Sunday, the high 79. Clouds thickening up for Monday. Some possibilities for showers, the high 73. From the WSAW News Channel 7 studio, I'm First Alert Meteorologist Drew McCabe.

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Ike. 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He a freak, though, man down, call a amber lamps. Tell him, please, bro, Nella, to the cross, he walk around like Tito. What's up with these? Trying to see Compton. The

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I'm the one that up to score with him. Walk him down whole time. I know he got some hoe on him. Pull on him. Extort. Bully the flow on him. Say, Drake, I hear you like I'm young. 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To any that talk to him and they in love, just make sure you hide your little sister from him. They tell me Chubb's the only one that get your hand-me-downs. And party at the party playing with his nose now. And Baka got a weird case. Why is he around? Certified lover boy, certified pencil. I have a wop. That boom up. 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Why you trolling like a ain't you tired? Trying to strike a chord. And it's probably A minor. They not like us. They not like

plays. Atlanta was the mecca, building railroads and trains. Bear with me for a second, let me put y'all on game. The settlers were choosing town folk to make them richer. Fast forward 2024, you got the same agenda. You run to Atlanta when you need a check balance. Let me break it down for you, this the real challenge. You call future when you didn't see the club. Like what? Little baby help you get your lingo up. What? 21, get your first street cred. Thug makes you feel like you a slime in your head. Like what? Quavo said you can be from Northside. What? 2 Chainz say you good, but he lied. You run to Atlanta when you need a few dollars. No, you not a colleague, you a colonizer. The family matter and the truth.

69 God. He a 69 God. Hey, hey, hey, hey, run for your life. 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He a 69 God. He a 69 God. 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Hey.

A first alert for record highs possibly this weekend. A few clouds and cool tonight, low 41. A fair amount of sunshine on Friday and mild high 68. Good weather for Friday night football. Mostly sunny, breezy and warm on Saturday, the high 82. That could tie the record in Wausau set in 1938. Sunny to partly cloudy on Sunday, the high 79. Clouds thickening up for Monday. Some possibilities for showers, the high 73. From the WSAW News Channel 7 studio, I'm first alert meteorologist, Drew Tabun.

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2: What we gotta do right here is go back.

A first alert for record highs possibly this weekend. A few clouds and cool tonight, low 41. A fair amount of sunshine on Friday and mild high 68. Good weather for Friday night football. Mostly sunny, breezy, and warm on Saturday, the high 82. Likely to tie the record in Wausau set in 1938. Sunny to partly cloudy on Sunday, the high 79. Clouds thickening up for Monday. Some possibilities for showers, the high 73. From the WSAW News Channel 7 studio, a first alert meteorologist, Drew McTabin.

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1: Wisconsin weather. The first alert for record highs possibly this weekend. A few clouds and cool tonight, low 41. A fair amount of sunshine on Friday and mild high 68. Good weather for Friday night football. Mostly sunny, breezy and warm on Saturday, the high 82. That could tie the record in Wausau set in 1938. Sunny to partly cloudy on Sunday, the high 79. Clouds thickening up for Monday. Some possibilities for showers, the high 73. From the WSAW News Channel 7 studio, I'm first alert meteorologist, Drew McCabe.

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1: weather. Temperatures remain seasonable but chilly as we go overnight, with temperatures dropping into the low 40s and even the upper 30s for some. We'll see partly cloudy skies. We'll see those clouds linger into early Friday, but then by the end of the day Friday, we're mostly sunny with high temperatures back in the upper 60s. For the weekend, we get even warmer. We're expecting temperatures to make a run to the 80s both Saturday and Sunday. From the WSAW News Channel 7 studio, I'm Priscilla, meteorologist Emily Mertz.

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seasonable but chilly as we go overnight, with temperatures dropping into the low 40s and even the upper 30s for some. We'll see partly cloudy skies. We'll see those clouds linger into early Friday, but then by the end of the day Friday, we're mostly sunny with high temperatures back in the upper 60s. For the weekend, we get even warmer. We're expecting temperatures to make a run for the 80s both Saturday and Sunday. From the WSAW News Channel 7 studio, I'm Priscilla, meteorologist Emily Mertz.

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Temperatures remain seasonable but chilly as we go overnight, with temperatures dropping into the low 40s and even the upper 30s for some. We'll see partly cloudy skies. We'll see those clouds linger into early Friday, but then by the end of the day Friday, we're mostly sunny with high temperatures back in the upper 60s. For the weekend, we get even warmer. We're expecting temperatures to make a run for the 80s both Saturday and Sunday. From the WSAW News Channel 7 studio, I'm Priscilla, meteorologist.

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1: Temperatures remain seasonable but chilly as we go overnight, with temperatures dropping into the low 40s and even the upper 30s for some. We'll see partly cloudy skies. We'll see those clouds linger into early Friday, but then by the end of the day Friday, we're mostly sunny with high temperatures back in the upper 60s. For the weekend, we get even warmer. We're expecting temperatures to make a run for the 80s both Saturday and Sunday. From the WSAW News Channel 7 studio, I'm first alert meteorologist Emily Murray.

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3: 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He lost. 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He lost again. But he knew only those who never tried are the real losers. And Abraham Lincoln was no loser. 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
2: Pro with cons and weather.
3: Temperatures remain seasonable but chilly as we go overnight, with temperatures dropping into the low 40s and even the upper 30s for some. We'll see partly cloudy skies. We'll see those clouds linger into early Friday, but then by the end of the day Friday, we're mostly sunny with high temperatures back in the upper 60s. For the weekend, we get even warmer. We're expecting temperatures to make a run for the 80s both Saturday and Sunday. From the WSAW News Channel 7 studio, I'm First Alert meteorologist Emily Merton.

0: Oh, I think I had too many pumpkin spice lattes. 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

A first alert for record highs possibly this weekend. A few clouds and cool tonight, low 41. A fair amount of sunshine on Friday and mild high 68. Good weather for Friday night football. Mostly sunny, breezy, and warm on Saturday, the high 82. That would tie the record in Wausau set in 1938. Sunny to partly cloudy on Sunday, the high 79. Bounce thickening up for Monday. Some possibilities for showers, the high 73. From the WSAW News Channel 7 studio, a first alert meteorologist, Drew Tabun.

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Mainly sunny to partly cloudy skies throughout the day today with a high of 68 this afternoon. Winds not nearly as strong as the last few days. Cooling off to about 54 degrees tonight with mainly clear skies overnight. 82 for the high on Saturday with mostly sunny skies. 82 will tie the record high for Saturday's date of October 10th, originally set in 1938 for Wausau. 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
1: Good morning, my friends. Happy Friday. Finally made it to the end of the week. 7:40. I will have your next concert announcement. I will tell you where you'll be going. So very excited for this. Coming up, what do you worry about the most? We'll talk about it. We'll do your history lesson. Things you may not have remembered about the 9th day of October. And Bradley Cooper and Gigi Hadid quietly got married. I'll give you details. Coming up with some trending news. We are going to see partly cloudy skies. Highs around 68 today. Right now it's somber. 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
2: So this is pretty cool. A junior at Rosary College Prep in Aurora going viral because she scored a perfect 36 on her ACTs. Her name's Alexandria. Aurora honored her at a city council meeting. The score is a composite of English, math, and reading results. She is the first Rosary student to earn a perfect score since 2009, and she is also on the math team and student ambassador team and participates in tennis, softball, cheer, and band. The Tampa police recently reunited a Siberian Husky named Luca with his owner, Gabrielle. 7 years after his disappearance, one officer found him wandering alone without a collar and identification tags, opened the patrol car, and Luca jumped inside. The officer took him to an animal doctor where he was microchipped and scanned. Hartley had reported missing in 2018 and kept his microchip registration active, paid the annual fee, and they were reunited. That's awesome. Bradley Cooper and Gigi Hadid quietly married and deliberately kept it from the public. Apparently, sources claim they wanted an intimate wedding with their children, family, and trusted loved ones rather than photographers and a magazine deal. Sydney Sweeney is officially related to Marilyn Monroe. A new genealogy study reveals that Sweeney's father is linked to a shared ancestor of Marilyn Monroe's biological dad. Sweeney frequently channels Marilyn Monroe when she dresses, and she wears dresses on the red carpet. I mean, she looks a lot like him. A lot like her. Today is International Beer and Pizza Day, National Moldy Cheese Day, National Sneakers Day, Fire Prevention Day, National Class Ring Day, and National Send a Booty Pick Day. That's some trending news for you on Hot 96.7.
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8: Mainly sunny to partly cloudy skies throughout the day today with a high of 68 this afternoon. Winds not nearly as strong as the last few days. Cooling off to about 54 degrees tonight with mainly clear skies overnight. 82 for the high on Saturday with mostly sunny skies. 82 will tie the record high for Saturday's date of October 10th, originally set in 1938 for Wausau. From the WCW News Channel 7 studio, First Alert meteorologist Spence Furman.

Hot 96.7. So what do you typically worry about the most? A new survey has come out, and 46% of people worry more about running out of money than about death. 66% of people lose sleep over finances. 45% of people with $500,000 to $199,000 in assets rank running out of money their top worry. Because they buy more things, right? Right? So I want to know, what do you worry about the most? 715-345-0967. Shoot me a text message. I'm curious to know. If you had to pick one thing to worry about, what are you worrying about? Get a hold of me. 715-345-0967. We'll talk about it coming up. We will have more chances to qualify for Beaches and Besties. Got a week left to get yourself qualified to be going on a vacation with your BFF. Next keyword coming up at 7. Do not miss out. Here's Sumi on Hot 96.7. Good morning.

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Hot 96.7. So I want to know, what do you worry about the most? 715-345-0967. A new survey has come out, and 64% of people worry about running out of money more so than death. Okay? Maybe because they like know that's going to happen one day, so why worry about it, where running out of money may not happen, but it could happen. So I want to know, what do you worry about the most? Off the talk and text line, one said my health, making sure I'm doing enough for later in life, which is fair, especially if you were on TikTok or Instagram Reels. You see, there's a lot of things out there. Another person said, my kids doing dumb things. Oh, they must be teenagers. That's fair, too. 715-345-0967. It's so caller text. What do you worry about the most? Coming up, we'll do your history lesson on Hot 96.7. Good morning.

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1: Good morning. We have 22 days left till Halloween, 48 days left till Thanksgiving, 77 days left till Christmas. Things you may not have remembered about the 9th day of October. 1888, the Washington Monument officially opened to the public. How about on this date in 1946, the first electric blanket was sold for $39. On this date in 1986, the Late Show with Joan Rivers debuted on Fox. On this date in 1986, the Phantom of the Opera opened. 2006, Google announced it was buying YouTube for $1.65 billion. And on this date in 2011, Paul McCartney got married. So there you go, some things you probably didn't remember about today. Coming up, we will get a check on hot headlines, get a check on this weather, and I will have your next keyword coming up after 7. Good luck.
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0: with Paul Hart.
1: Good morning. Wisconsin has seen more than 250 measles cases this year. The majority of the cases have been recorded in Lafayette, Iowa, and Grand counties. Vernon, Marathon, and Chippewa counties have also reported cases. According to state health officials, those northern Wisconsin cases are linked to out-of-state travel, not related to cases in the southwestern part of the state. Nearly all Wisconsin cases have been in unvaccinated individuals. Public health agencies remind you the best way to prevent measles is to get vaccinated. As e-bikes and e-scooters become more common among children and teens, AAA reminding families that helmets remain one of the most effective ways to reduce the risk of serious injury. According to a recent AAA survey of Wisconsinites, it showed some 63% of adults had seen children riding e-bikes or scooters without a helmet. This comes as healthcare providers across the country report a sharp rise in injuries involving young e-bike and e-scooter riders. And Quick Trip took a tumble in recent ratings. Wisconsin's convenience store chain fell to fifth place in this year's rankings from the American Consumer Satisfaction Index. The lacrosse-based chain dropped 6 points from its first place ranking last year. They finished behind Michigan-based Meijer, Oklahoma-based Quick Trip, that's with a Q, and Sheetz and Wawa, both based in Pennsylvania.
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2: Central Wisconsin weather.
3: Mainly sunny to partly cloudy skies throughout the day today with a high of 68 this afternoon. Winds not nearly as strong as the last few days. Cooling off to about 54 degrees tonight with mainly clear skies overnight. 82 for the high on Saturday with mostly sunny skies. 82 will tie the record high for Saturday's date of October 10th, originally set in 1938 for Wausau. From the WCW News Channel 7 studio, First Alert meteorologist Spencer Furman.

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0: 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You have until 8 o'clock to get it in. Coming up, most popular Halloween costumes throughout the years. What's it going to be for this year? We'll talk about it. And you can own a piece of Michael Jackson. I'll give you details coming up next. Here's Miley Cyrus. Good morning.
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1: What's trending?
2: Good morning. So Tom Cruise's Digger movie is projected to lose $250 million. The movie opened with $8 million domestically and $21 million worldwide. Skydance expected its total box office to be below $40 million. Insider gave differing production budget estimates between $163 and $173 million. The reported marketing budget was $100 million. Yikes. Jim Carrey has listed his beachfront estate in Maui for $35 million. He bought the one-acre property in November of 2026 for $16.5 million. The compound has a 170-foot beach direct to the Pacific Ocean and a private pool. The estate includes 3 bedrooms, 5 baths, a main house, and a separate guest house for 2 additional bedrooms and bathrooms. Michael Jackson's red and black leather jacket and black shoes from the 1983 Thriller music video going to head to auction. The Julian's auction will also sell the rhinestone-covered glove he wore when he publicly debuted the moonwalk during Billie Jean on Motown 25, Yesterday, Today, and Forever. The fourth item is the pair of loafers Jackson wore during rehearsals for the show. A Mississippi woman named Allie recently returned to her car around midnight to finish a leftover Starbucks cold brew, and she found a mouse swimming in her cup. She recorded the mouse keeping its nose above the drink and asked, "Do I have to burn my car down or what do I do?" It's fair. Celebrating a birthday today. Happy birthday. You celebrated with these celebrities. Megan Maroney turns 29. Bella Hadid, 30. Scotty McCreery, 33. Donna Kelsey, 74. And Sharon Osbourne turns 74. That's some trending news for you on Hot 96.7. Good morning.
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9: Mainly sunny to partly cloudy skies throughout the day today with a high of 68 this afternoon. Winds not nearly as strong as the last few days. Cooling off to about 54 degrees tonight with mainly clear skies overnight. 82 for the high on Saturday with mostly sunny skies. 82-1 to tie the record high for Saturday's date of October 10th, originally set in 1938 for Wausau. From the WCW News Channel 7 studio, and First Alert meteorologist, Spence Furman.
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Don't miss out. So I want to know, do you have your Halloween costume picked out yet? No. Yeah, same. Most popular Halloween costumes over the years do include Batman, astronaut, Willy Wonka in 1971, Indiana Jones in the 80s, Ghostbusters in the 80s, Spice Girls in the 90s. What's going to be popular Halloween costumes this year? We'll talk about it coming up next. It is a keyword hour. Keyword is smile, S-M-I-L-E. 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

Hot 96.7, it's Corey with a K. So what is going to be the most popular Halloween costumes this year? Off the Google, they say off-campus and heated rivalry, hockey jerseys, etc. Toy Story 5, classic characters, Woody, Buzz, Jesse, Slinky Dog. Horror films, they say Freaky Nicky from the movie Obsession and Pennywise from It. Don't sign me up for that. They do say Dolly Parton is probably going to be a very popular Halloween costume this year, which would not be surprising. Coming up, where are we going to send you concert-wise? I got our next concert detail coming up. Do not miss out on that. It is a keyword hour, so get your keyword in. Smile, S-M-I-L-E. Texted 715-345-0967. 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
4: 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You got a chance to see Somber in Somptober in Milwaukee, November 3rd. You are the reason tour. 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

0: With Paul Hart.
1: Good morning. Wisconsin has seen more than 250 measles cases this year. The majority of the cases have been recorded in Lafayette, Iowa, and Grand counties. Vernon, Marathon, and Chippewa counties have also reported cases. According to state health officials, those northern Wisconsin cases are linked to out-of-state travel, not related to cases in the southwestern part of the state. Nearly all Wisconsin cases have been in unvaccinated individuals. The public health agencies remind you the best way to prevent measles is to get vaccinated. As e-bikes and e-scooters become more common among children and teens, AAA reminding families that helmets remain one of the most effective ways to reduce the risk of serious injury. According to a recent AAA survey of Wisconsinites, it showed some 63% of adults have seen children riding e-bikes or scooters without a helmet. This comes as healthcare providers across the country report a sharp rise in injuries involving young e-bike and e-scooter riders. And Quick Trip took a tumble in recent ratings. Wisconsin's convenience store chain fell to fifth place in this year's rankings from the American Consumer Satisfaction Index. The La Crosse-based chain dropped 6 points from its first place ranking last year. It finished behind Michigan-based Meijer, Oklahoma-based Quick Trip, that's with a Q, and Sheetz and Wawa, both based in Pennsylvania.
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2: Central Wisconsin.
3: Mostly sunny to partly cloudy skies for most of the day today. The further south you live, the more fair weather clouds early on. A high of 68 this afternoon, not as windy as the last few days. 54 for the low temperature tonight with partly cloudy skies overnight. 82 for the high on Saturday. Very breezy winds during the afternoon, mainly sunny skies. That high temperature would tie the record high for Wausau for tomorrow's date of October 10th, originally set in 1938. From the WCW News Channel 7 studio, I'm First Alert Meteorologist Beth Furman.

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0: October. Yeah, we're giving away Sabre tickets for 2 weeks. 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Coming up, what do you like to do in fall? Favorite activities? We will talk about it. And Bradley and Gigi quietly got married. Why are they keeping it under the wraps? I'll give you details. We are going to see partly cloudy skies, highs around 68. Good morning.

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2: Good morning. So, shout out to this girl. Her name's Alexandria, from junior at Rosary College Prep in Aurora. She ended up going viral because she scored a perfect 36 on her ACT. They did honor her at a city council meeting. The score is a composite of English, math, and reading results. It is the first Rosary student to earn a perfect score since 2009. She's busy, too. She's on the math team, a student ambassador team, tennis, softball, cheer, and band. And a Tampa police recently reunited a Siberian Husky named Luca with his owner, Gabrielle, 7 years after he disappeared. The officer found the dog wandering alone without a collar and identification tag, opened the car door, and Luca jumped right in. The officer took him to an animal doctor. He was microchipped. She kept it going since 2018, just in case he ever showed up. Bradley Cooper and Gigi quietly got married and deliberately chose not to announce it publicly. Sources claim they wanted an intimate wedding with their children, family, and trusted loved ones rather than photographs and a magazine deal. Sydney Sweeney officially related to Marilyn Monroe. A new genealogy study reveals that Sweeney's father is linked to a shared ancestor of Marilyn Monroe's biologic dad. Sydney frequently channels Marilyn Monroe with the dresses she wears on the red carpet. Today is International Beer and Pizza Day, National Moldy Cheese Day, National Sneakers Day, Fire Prevention Day, National Class Ring Day, and National Send a Booty Pick Day. That's some trending news for you on Hot 96.7.
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0: most of the day today. The further south you live, more fair weather clouds early on. A high of 68 this afternoon, not as windy as the last few days. 54 for the low temperature tonight with partly cloudy skies overnight. 82 for the high on Saturday. Very breezy winds during the afternoon, mainly sunny skies. That high temperature would tie the record high for Wausau for tomorrow's date of October 10th, originally set in 1938. 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

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Shady Acres Market in Merrill, a $50 voucher for only $25 could be yours. Okay, what do you like to do in the fall? What's your favorite thing to do? A list has come out. Number one thing, watch scary movies, is the most popular answer. That is not my answer, and you guys know this. Pumpkin-flavored foods and drinks, number two. I do like pumpkin pie, but it needs to be smothered in whipped cream. Putting up Halloween decorations and handing out Halloween candy. What's your favorite, quote-unquote, fall thing to do? I want to hear from you. 715-345-0967. Good morning. I just

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So I want to know, what's your favorite fall thing to do? Alyssa's come out. Watching scary movies has come out as number one. Not for me, but maybe for you. What's it for you? I did get scary movies. You need to start watching them, Corey. Pass. Another person said carving pumpkins. It's my favorite thing to do with my kids. Okay. I don't mind doing it. With kids, though, do not sign me up for it. I'm just throwing it out there. Going apple picking, also on the list. Because why would you not? Who doesn't love a good apple pie? You can still call or text. Favorite thing to do during the fall season. 715-345-0967.

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4: Good morning. Wisconsin has seen more than 250 measles cases this year. The majority of the cases have been recorded in Lafayette, Iowa, and Grand counties. Vernon, Marathon, and Chippewa counties have also reported cases. According to state health officials, those northern Wisconsin cases are linked to out-of-state travel, not related to cases in the southwestern part of the state. Nearly all Wisconsin cases have been in unvaccinated individuals. Public health agencies remind you the best way to prevent measles is to get vaccinated. As e-bikes and e-scooters become more common among children and teens, AAA reminding families that helmets remain one of the most effective ways to reduce the risk of serious injury. According to a recent AAA survey of Wisconsinites, it showed some 63% of adults have seen children riding e-bikes or scooters without a helmet. This comes as healthcare providers across the country report a sharp rise in injuries involving young e-bike and e-scooter riders. And Quick Trip took a tumble in recent ratings. Wisconsin's convenience store chain fell to fifth place in this year's rankings from the American Consumer Satisfaction Index. The lacrosse-based chain dropped 6 points from its first place ranking last year. They finished behind Michigan-based Meijer, Oklahoma-based Quick Trip, that's with a Q, and Sheetz and Wawa, both based in Pennsylvania.
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5: Central Wisconsin.
6: Mostly sunny to partly cloudy skies for most of the day today. The further south you live, the more fair weather clouds early on. A high of 68 this afternoon, not as windy as the last few days. 54 for the low temperature tonight with partly cloudy skies overnight. 82 for the high on Saturday. Very breezy winds during the afternoon, mainly sunny skies. That high temperature would tie the record high for Wausau for tomorrow's date of October 10th, originally set in 1938. From the WCW News Channel 7 studio, I'm First Alert Meteorologist Beth Furman.

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0: Michael Jackson, you can own a part of him, his red and black leather jacket. I'll give you details on it coming up with some trending news in the next 6 minutes. Here's So Be It on Hot 96.7.

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1: Good morning. So Tom Cruise's Digger movie is projected to lose about $250 million. The movie opened at $8 million domestically and $21 million worldwide. Skydance expects its total worldwide box office below $40 million. Keep in mind, the estimated budget was around $163 to $173 bucks. The marketing budget alone was $100 million. Jim Carrey has listed his beachfront estate in Maui for $35 million. He bought the one-acre property in November of 2016 for $16.5 million. The compound has a 170-foot beach, direct Pacific access, and a private pool. The estate includes three bedrooms, five baths in the main home, and then a separate guest house with two additional bedrooms and baths. Michael Jackson's red and black leather jacket and black shoes from the 1980 movie, or his 1983 Thriller music video, headed to auction. Julian Auctions will also sell the rhinestone-covered glove he wore when he publicly debuted the moonwalk during Billie Jean on Motown 25 yesterday, today, and forever. The fourth item is the pair of loafers Jackson wore during rehearsals of the show. A Mississippi woman named Allie recently returned to her car around midnight. Okay, she was, you know, getting to her car. She had a cold brew from Starbucks, found a mouse swimming in there, and it was alive. She recorded the mouse keeping his nose above the drink and asked, "Do I have to burn my car now? I got questions." Celebrating a birthday today. Happy birthday. You celebrate it with these celebrities. Megan Maroney turns 29. Bella Hadid, 30. Scotty McCreery, 33. Donna Kelsey and Sheeran Osbourne both turn 74. That's some trending news for you on Hot 96.7. Good morning.
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She is at McKinley Elementary School in Stevens Point. She is the latest Teacher of the Month with Shirl Tire and Auto Service. 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
7: Mostly sunny to partly cloudy skies for most of the day today. The further south you live, the more fair weather clouds early on. A high of 68 this afternoon, not as windy as the last few days. 54 for the low temperature tonight with partly cloudy skies overnight. 82 for the high on Saturday. Very breezy winds during the afternoon, mainly sunny skies. That high temperature would tie the record high for Wausau for tomorrow's date of October 10th, originally set in 1938. 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
7: 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I'm in between. As long as I'm in between, and it's by the bone, by the bay. Woo-hoo.

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prepare for near record high temperatures this weekend. Partly cloudy and mild this afternoon, high 68. A few clouds for tonight. Pleasant weather for Friday night football. Temperatures go from the low 60s to the mid 50s. Overnight low will drop to 54. Mostly sunny, breezy, and warm on Saturday. Near record highs, high 82. Tying the record in Wausau set in 1938. Sunny to partly cloudy, still warm on Sunday, high 79. Increasing clouds Monday. Showers toward evening, high 75. 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

0: 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Wisconsin
1: weather. First alert for near record high temperatures this weekend. Partly cloudy and mild this afternoon, high 68. A few clouds for tonight. Pleasant weather for Friday night football. Temperatures go from the low 60s to the mid 50s. Overnight low will drop to 54. Mostly sunny, breezy, and warm on Saturday. Near record highs, high 82. Tying the record in Wausau set in 1938. Sunny to partly cloudy, still warm on Sunday, high 79. Increasing clouds Monday. Showers toward evening, high 75. From WSAW News Channel 7 Studio, I'm First Alert Meteorologist Jeremy Tabor.

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First alert for near record high temperatures this weekend. Partly cloudy and mild this afternoon, high 68. A few clouds for tonight. Pleasant weather for Friday night football. Temperatures go from the low 60s to the mid 50s. Overnight level drop to 54. Mostly sunny, breezy, and warm on Saturday. Near record highs, high 82. Tying the record at Wausau set in 1938. Sunny to partly cloudy, still warm on Sunday, high 79. Increasing clouds Monday. Showers toward evening, high 75. From WSAW News Channel 7 Studio, a first alert meteorologist, Jeremy Chabon.

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0: 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Who made a difference in your life? Who's the teacher your kids can't stop talking about? 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
4: First alert for near record high temperatures this weekend. Partly cloudy and mild this afternoon, high 68. A few clouds for tonight. Pleasant weather for Friday night football. Temperatures go from the low 60s to the mid 50s. Overnight low will drop to 54. Mostly sunny, breezy, and warm on Saturday. Near record highs, high 82. Tying the record in Wausau set in 1938. Sunny to partly cloudy, still warm on Sunday, high 79. Increasing clouds Monday. Showers toward evening, high 75. From WSAW News Channel 7 Studio, a first alert meteorologist, Jeremy Sabin. We'll be right back.

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1: 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Yes, it is Friday. We're almost at the end of the work week. I've got hit music for you. 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

0: 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I'm Tanya Hayes, and did you know that it is Somtober? 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

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I'm Tanya Hayes. You could be flinging off to a beach with your bestie if you're the winner of the Beaches and Besties getaway. 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

0: Shakira on Hot 96.7. I'm Tanya Hayes, and if you ever feel like you need a little inspiration, maybe you feel like you're behind on something you wanted to have accomplished by now, it is never too late to accomplish your goals, all right? I was reading today about this 61-year-old grandma in Canada. Her name is Donna Jean Wild. She broke a world record for holding a plank position for more than 5 hours. Yeah, I can barely hold a plank for 5 minutes, so I think that that is absolutely impressive. And just a reminder, you can go out and accomplish your dreams, all right? I got hit music coming up and the WSAW First Alert Forecast next on Hot 96.7.
1: 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Now that sounds delicious. 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

First alert for near record high temperatures this weekend. Partly cloudy and mild this afternoon, high 68. A few clouds for tonight. Pleasant weather for Friday night football. Temperatures go from the low 60s to the mid 50s. Overnight low will drop to 54. Mostly sunny, breezy, and warm on Saturday. Near record highs, high 82. Tying the record at Wausau set in 1938. Sunny to partly cloudy, still warm on Sunday, high 79. Increasing clouds Monday. Showers toward evening, high 75. From WSAW News Channel 7 Studio, a first alert meteorologist, Jeremy Tabas.

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It's Friday afternoon. I'm Tanya Hayes, and you are just a few minutes away from your next keyword for a chance to qualify for the Beaches and Besties getaway. 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
1: 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We still have a few deals left for Shady Acres Market in Merrill. 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
1: A first alert for summer-like temperatures and possible record highs this weekend. A few clouds for tonight, the low 54. Mostly sunny, breezy, and warm on Saturday, the high 82. That would tie the record in Wausau set back in 1938. Sunny to partly cloudy on Sunday, still quite warm, high of 79. Monday, increasing clouds. Showers possible toward evening, better odds at night, high of 75. Clouds and cooler Tuesday, high 58. From the WSAW News Channel 7 studio, I'm First Alert Meteorologist Drew Sabin.

96.7 with Olivia Dean. I'm Tanya Hayes. Is there anything better than a beautiful Friday afternoon? I don't think so. Here's Zara Larson with Lush Life on Hot 96.7.

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It's a worldwide to infinity. You know the roof on fire. 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

0: it's Joy on Hot 96.7. I'm Tanya Hayes, and if you get joy from binge-watching horror shows, then you're definitely going to love this. There is a new version of Stephen King's Carrie that has now been ready for TV. It streams on Prime Video, so you might want to check that out. Also out this weekend, I kind of want to see it, John Cena in Matchbox the movie. Yes, that is based on Matchbox cars. You can find that one on Apple TV. And then also Steven Spielberg's Disclosure Day is coming out on Peacock. It's aliens, sci-fi, extraterrestrials. Yeah, I'm going to have to see that one. Lots of stuff to check out this weekend if you're getting cozy. 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
1: A first look for summer-like temperatures and possible record highs this weekend. A few clouds for tonight, the low 54. Mostly sunny, breezy, and warm on Saturday, the high 82. That would tie the record in Wausau set back in 1938. Sunny to partly cloudy on Sunday, still quite warm, high of 79. Monday, increasing clouds. Showers possible toward evening, better odds at night, high of 75. Clouds and cooler Tuesday, high 58. From the WSAW News Channel 7 studio, I'm First Alert Meteorologist Drew McCabe.

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1: 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It is the end of the work week. It is Friday, and I've got hit music on the drive at 5, like this one from Ariana Grande on Hot 96.7.

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1: 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It's Audrey Hobart on Hot 96.7. I'm Tanya Hayes. And coming up Friday, October 23rd, you can have some Halloween fun at the Rothschild Pavilion from 6 to 9 p.m. It's booze and booze. 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
4: Some people would call him a loser. He ran for state office. He was beaten. He started a business. He failed. He ran for Congress. He lost. He was nominated for vice president. He lost again. But he knew only those who never try are the real losers. And Abraham Lincoln was no loser. Persistence. Pass it on. 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

0: 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Apparently it started out as an April Fool's joke, but now it is a real thing, and it is happening. Does it taste like a cinnamon roll? Then yes, I'm going to try it. Absolutely. Got hit music coming up and the WSAW First Alert Forecast next on Hot
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2: A first look for summer-like temperatures and possible record highs this weekend. A few clouds for tonight, the low 54. Mostly sunny, breezy, and warm on Saturday, the high 82. That would tie the record in Wausau set back in 1938. Sunny to partly cloudy on Sunday, still quite warm, high of 79. Monday, increasing clouds. Showers possible toward evening, better odds at night, high of 75. Clouds and cooler Tuesday, high of 58. From the WSAW News Channel 7 studio, I'm First Floor Meteorologist Drew McTaba.

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I'm Tanya Hayes. 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

0: I just might. It's Bruno Mars on Hot 96.7. I'm Tanya Hayes. Enjoy your weekend. I am getting out of here, but I'll be back on Monday to get you hit music. And don't forget, you've still got a few minutes left to text the keyword OPEN to 715-345-0967 for your chance at the Beaches and Besties getaway. 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

and weather. A first floor for summer-like temperatures and possible record highs this weekend. A few clouds for tonight, the low 54. Mostly sunny, breezy, and warm on Saturday, the high 82. That would tie the record in Wausau set back in 1938. Sunny to partly cloudy on Sunday, still quite warm, high of 79. Monday, increasing clouds. Showers possible toward evening, better odds at night, high of 75. Clouds and cooler Tuesday, high 58. From the WSAW News Channel 7 studio, I'm First Floor Meteorologist Drew McFabin.